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11: Sam 1039.
12: Slight chance of thunderstorms tonight. Otherwise, mainly clear. Lows level off around 69. Slight chance for showers tomorrow. High temperatures reach up to 88. Mainly sunny skies develop with fog in spots early. Mainly clear skies develop with fog at times. Tomorrow night, slight chance for storms, 71. In the SAM 1039 Weather Center, I'm meteorologist Ray Miller. Right now, 80.
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0: It's Kendra with completely random and useless information for your Sunday night. Did you know that Ireland is the only country that has a smaller population now than it did in 1840? What? Wow. Kelsey Grammer has been nominated for an Emmy for playing Frasier Crane in three different TV shows. Of course, on Cheers, where the character started Frasier, which was the spinoff. And then he played Frasier Crane on Wings in a one episode cameo, got nominated for an Emmy for all three of those. And then finally, Big Ben isn't actually the name of the clock or the clock tower in England. It's just the name of one of the bells that's hanging in the tower. The tower's name is actually called Elizabeth Tower, but we always refer to it as Big Ben. Now we know that's actually one of the bells. So random. Oh, oh, oh, so useless. You're welcome.
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0: Slight chance for storms. Tomorrow night, lows around 71. Mainly clear skies develop with fog at times. In the SAM 103.9 Weather Center, I'm meteorologist Ray Miller. Right now, it's 75 degrees.
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2: I used to think about immature things. You know, like, do you love me? Do you want me? Are you gonna call me like you said you would? Is this really your real phone number?

0: It's Kendra. Okay, stop for a second. If I asked you, hey, can you order a pizza? Would you order? Do you immediately know your pizza order? 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In 2 years, you're eating the exact same pizza. I mean, I know if you love what you love, but you never try anything different. 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I change up my pizza all of the time. 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Sometimes I'll do a supreme. Sometimes I just want pepperoni. You know, I change it up because, you know, let's keep things exciting with our pizza order. Do you order the same pizza all the time? If you're getting pizza tonight, I'm encouraging you to mix it up. Maybe even do it half and half. Do half of the one that you love and you get all the time, but try something new on the other half. Just do it. Life's an adventure. Live it.
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0: It's Kendra. Now, this might be a dream job for somebody, but there is a company in Australia right now, and they are on the hunt for a new chief beer taster. Okay. One woman has had this job for 3 decades, but she is finally retiring. And so they are looking for a new chief beer taster, which means they will pay you to taste beer. It is in Australia. So keep that in mind. So Google it if you want more details about it and if you want to apply. There it is. I put the information out there. Now you got to do the rest.
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0: knew it.
1: It's Kendra. I cannot even understand why anyone in this day and age still thinks that this is a funny joke. And that's calling in a bomb threat. This teenage boy called in a bomb threat aboard a Spirit Airlines flight leaving Fort Lauderdale. And of course, got caught, was in big trouble for it, going to juvie. His mother says, oh, it was a joke. He's a good kid. Why is anybody ever thinking that is a joke or funny? Okay, I graduated a million years ago, okay? A million years ago. And this guy in my class called in a bomb threat. And this was very unheard of back in those days. Called in this bomb threat. He had to switch schools. Like, he had to switch schools. He got in so much trouble for that back then, okay? Back then. In the 80s, okay? It was so long ago. And so nowadays, why is anyone still doing this? If you're ever contemplating it, remember Kendra saying to you, it's not funny. 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
12: Lows level off around 69 tonight under partly cloudy skies. Slight chance of rain showers tomorrow. High temperatures reach up to 88. Sunshine mixed with clouds at times. Mainly clear sky tomorrow night. Slight chance of thunderstorms. Lows dip down to about 71. Chance of thunderstorms Tuesday and Wednesday. In the Sam 103.9 Weather Center, I'm meteorologist Ray Miller. Currently, it's 73 degrees.
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13: What did she say?

0: Hunter X with Golden. It's Kendra. It's time for me to go. Have a great rest of your night. A wonderful week ahead. I'll meet you back here next weekend. Okay. Zara Larson's up next. Have a great week. Bye. Love you.
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11: Lulls level off around 69 overnight under partly cloudy skies. Sunshine mixed with clouds at times. Monday, slight chance of rain showers. High temperatures reach up to 88. Slight chance for storms. Monday night, lows level off around 71, mainly clear. In the SAM 103.9 Weather Center, I'm meteorologist Laura Lockwood. Right now, it's 73 degrees.
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9: Lows level off around 69 overnight under partly cloudy skies. Sunshine mixed with clouds at times. Monday, slight chance of rain showers. High temperatures reach up to 88. Slight chance for storms. Monday night, lows level off around 71, mainly clear. In the SAM 1039 Weather Center, I'm meteorologist Laura Lockwood. Currently 72.
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10: Lows level off around 69 overnight under partly cloudy skies. Sunshine mixed with clouds at times. Monday, slight chance of rain showers. High temperatures reach up to 88. Slight chance for storms. Monday night, lows level off around 71, mainly clear. In the SAM 1039 Weather Center, I'm meteorologist Laura Lockwood. Currently 71.
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8: Lows around 69 overnight under mainly clear skies. Mainly clear skies develop with fog and spots early Monday. Daytime highs approaching 89. Partly cloudy skies with fog and spots Monday night. Slight chance for storms. Lows dip down to about 71. In the SAM 103.9 Weather Center, I'm meteorologist Laura Lockwood. Right now, it's 72 degrees.
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8: Weather. Around 69 overnight under mainly clear skies. Mainly clear skies develop with fog and spots early Monday. Daytime highs approaching 89. Partly cloudy skies with fog and spots Monday night. Slight chance for storms. Lows dip down to about 71. In the SAM 1039 Weather Center, I'm meteorologist Laura Lockwood. Right now, 70.
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17: Daytime highs approaching 90 with fog and spots early today under mainly clear skies. Slight chance of thunderstorms and foggy tonight. Lows level off around 71, partly cloudy skies. Slight chance for storms again tomorrow, 90. In the SAM 103.9 Weather Center, I'm meteorologist Laura Lockwood. Right now, 70.
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0: Are you coming in or what?
1: Just let me say, I was sleeping pretty good this morning. Wow, Monday came fast, didn't it? What is today, August the 10th? Today is National S'mores Day. Nothing like going out, starting a fire, getting some marshmallows, chocolate, graham crackers, and you stick that all together, put it over the flames. That's good stuff right there. Today is National Lazy Day, and believe it or not, it's on a Monday. Today's the day you kick back, take your shoes off, relax, be lazy. It's National Shapewear Day. We celebrate all those nice, tight things that we put on, trying to suck it all in. It's National Connecticut Day, which leads me to ask the question, how many people have actually been to Connecticut? How many of you people actually know where Connecticut is? Somewhere on the East Coast, somewhere? Somewhere. And today is Agent Orange Awareness Day. That is what we are celebrating on this Monday, August the 10th. All right, we got news coming up. We'll check out the forecast. 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
18: Daytime highs approaching 90 with fog and spots early today under mainly clear skies. Slight chance of thunderstorms and foggy tonight. Lows level off around 71, partly cloudy skies. Slight chance for storms again tomorrow, 90. In the SAM 103.9 Weather Center, I'm meteorologist Laura Lockwood. Right now, 70.
1: All right, keep an eye on the sky. It looks like most of the bad stuff's going to come in tomorrow, but we could see some nasty thunderstorms possibly late this afternoon. So like I said, keep an eye on the sky. Well, we all commit social media sins, and we all do it. We shake our heads when we see other people do it, but let's be honest, we've probably done one of these things. They polled people to find the most common social media sins that we commit online, and apparently we're pretty bad at it. 17% have catfished somebody. As a matter of fact, they made a whole TV show about this. I think that was on MTV at one time. That's where you pretend to be someone else. Maybe you take their pictures and you tell somebody a different name that's not yours, and you act like you're somebody else. You catfish them. 17% of people say, yeah, I've done that. 19% have argued with a celebrity on social media. Why would you want to argue with a celebrity on social media? Who cares? 20% have sexted someone nude images. 19% have posted revealing images or videos of themselves. Those never leave the internet. I want you to know that. Those never leave. They're always on there. They get passed around. 20% say they posted a photo or video of someone without their permission. 22% have left mean or abusive comments on someone's post. I saw that this morning. Good Lord. You people are angry out there. Nasty stuff. 22% have posted something that they regretted while they were drunk. Now that one I can almost understand. I can almost understand that one. 23% have sent sexually provocative messages. Nothing wrong with that as long as you're sending it to somebody you know. 29% have posted something when they were angry, then regretted it. And 38% say they've argued with random people. Why? Why do you want to argue with somebody you don't even know over something that, to be honest, you probably don't even care about? So there we go. Social media sins. And we've all done these things. Every single one. 6:24, we got news on the way. We'll check that out. Bottom of the hour. The Morning Show being brought to you by Don Franklin. There we go.

0: Coming up, we'll check out some local news for a Monday morning. Forecast on the way. Well, you know, at the house, we like to watch crime documentaries and crime shows. Like I've said many times, if something happens to me, I want you to look into what my wife was doing. Because heaven knows, when it comes to crime and committing crime, that woman knows. She's watched enough crime dramas to know what to do with my body. She knows where to hide me, where nobody will find me. Now, they looked at a list of crimes, and they asked people, which one of these do you worry about the most? Now, you would think that murder would be number one on the list. Somebody breaks into your house and kills you? I mean, that's bad! But according to a new survey, apparently murder is not the crime that we are worried about. 7% say being assaulted or murdered by a coworker at work, dead last. 18% say getting murdered, way down the list. 18% say being sexually assaulted. Then we have hate crimes, carjacking. 28% say terrorism. 30% say home burglary. When you're there, that's terrifying. Then we got getting mugged, your child being physically harmed at school, having your car stolen or broken into. 42% of us worry about that. 45% say home burglary when you're not there. 62%, and this is where things have changed. 62% say having your computer or phone hacked. That is the crime we worry about. You know, one of the crimes we worry about the most. And number one is having your credit card information stolen by hackers. So in the past, it used to be, you know, murder, sexual assault, being burglarized. Not anymore. Now we're more concerned what goes on with our phones, our computers, getting hacked, people stealing our information. Modern technology has changed the way we think about crime. All right, stay with us. News on the way. We're going to be checking that out. The Morning Show, being brought to you by Don Franklin.
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10: In the newsroom, I'm Bo Beecraft. A Laurel County traffic stop late Friday night led to the arrest of 49-year-old David Chadwell. Deputies pulled him over for allegedly speeding on Highway 770 south of London. During that stop, deputies allegedly found methamphetamine and drug paraphernalia, including a glass pipe with suspected meth residue inside. Chadwell's been charged with possession of meth, possession of paraphernalia, and reckless driving, and taken into custody, lodged at the Laurel County Correctional Center. A London man was arrested early Friday morning after stopping at a traffic safety checkpoint with a suspended license and three outstanding warrants. Deputies identify the driver as 30-year-old James Elijah Causey. Authorities say Causey was wanted in Laurel, Owsley, and Leslie counties for failing to appear on previous traffic and misdemeanor cases. He was also charged with driving on a suspended license, possession of drug paraphernalia, and several other vehicle-related violations. He was booked into the Laurel County Jail and released on bond. With news, I'm Bo Beecraft.
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14: Daytime highs approaching 90 with fog and spots early today under mainly clear skies. Slight chance of thunderstorms and foggy tonight. Lows level off around 71. Partly cloudy skies. Slight chance for storms again tomorrow, 90. In the SAM 103.9 Weather Center, I'm meteorologist Laura Lockwood. Right now, 70.
0: And once again, keep an eye on the sky as we go into Tuesday. Apparently Tuesday could be a nasty day out there with some really nasty storms coming in. How many of you people have to commute to work? And when I say commute, I don't mean like driving. Like for me, it takes me maybe 15 minutes to drive from my house to work. I live about 7 miles away, and sometimes I can do it even quicker than that, in like in the morning when there's nobody out there. Yeah, I speed. I found out that you can go through downtown London 40, 50 miles an hour, and nobody's going to stop you. Or at least they haven't so far. That may change. According to a poll, if you want to be happy, you should work somewhere close to your house. Now, I've had jobs where I've had to drive, you know, 30, 40, 50 minutes sometimes to get to work. Commuting can take a lot out of you. 2 out of 5 people who commute more than 3 hours a day say that they spend most of their day worrying. Worrying because they know they've got that long commute coming up. 1 in 3 people with long commutes say they have chronic neck or back pain. I guess sitting in that car all day. And people with long commutes have higher divorce rates, higher obesity levels, exercise less, maybe because they don't have time, and they eat more fast food. I mean, you pull into a fast food restaurant, grab something real quick. Out of all daily activities, people say their commute to work is the least enjoyable thing that they do. So this morning, where are you going? Are you commuting, trying to get to work? I know some people who drive from like London all the way to Georgetown to work at the Toyota plant. Good money, but they basically spend a good part of their day driving back and forth. So be careful out there. Try to stay away from the fast food joints. 6:44, we got more news coming up. Top of the hour morning show brought to you by Don Franklin.

0: are 10 minutes away from the top of the hour. Some local news on the way. Well, it's hard to believe, but we're only about 3 weeks away from UK football starting. Yeah, going to be starting around the 1st of September. And to be honest, it's not that far off until UK basketball starts. Now, pro football, I think they're getting ready to play preseason games here, what, this week, next week? Anyway, it's here. Football, basketball season. We've still got baseball going on. We just got through with the World Cup soccer thing here in America. Now, they asked people, which overused sports cliche drives you up the wall? I've been watching some sports shows, listening to some sports radio, and it seems like we always have these little cliches that we turn to. Now, they asked people, which one of these drives you absolutely up the wall? Now, according to a recent fan poll, the most overused include, and we've got a bunch of them, we're taking them one at a time. Well, of course you are. Every week, especially in football, you got a game. You got to take them one at a time. Same way with basketball, baseball, everything. We're taking them one at a time. He's giving 110%. Really? Can you really give 110%? I thought 100 was as top as you could go. And last but not least, this is as big as it gets. Really? You don't think it could inch up just a tad bit more? So there we go. Good luck to your sports team. I hope they're doing better than my Cincinnati Reds. 652, The Morning Show, being brought to you by Don Franklin.
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2: 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So when 88-year-old Congressman Hal Rogers casts a deciding vote to slash Medicaid, right here in the poorest district in America, I decided to run against him. His vote slashing Medicaid for our neighbors, it will result in hospitals closing. When you need an emergency room, it might be too far away. And another thing, when Washington proposed paying $1.8 billion to the January 6 rioters, the people who attacked police officers, Hal Rogers actually voted in committee to pay them. 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I'm Ned Pillersdorf, and I approve this message. Hal Rogers forgot who he works for. 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
9: Daytime highs approaching 90 with fog and spots early today under mainly clear skies. Slight chance of thunderstorms and foggy tonight. Lows level off around 71, partly cloudy skies. Slight chance for storms again tomorrow, 90. In the SAM 103.9 Weather Center, I'm meteorologist Laura Lockwood. Right now, 70.
0: All right, coming up top of the hour, got local news. We'll check into that. Let's go back in time. They asked people, would you like to relive some of your most cherished moments? I mean, let's be honest. In life, we only have one chance to, you know, live certain things. Now, 71% of respondents stated that they would love the opportunity to relive some of their most cherished initial experiences. Now, here are the top three. If we could get into a time machine and go back, we would love to experience these things again. And hopefully do a better job at it. Because I remember mine, and let's just say they weren't that great. Here are the top three. Their first job. Remember your first job? I do. It was in radio. It was. I was 15. I was 15 at the time. We had to go get a work permit. I couldn't work because you had to be 16 to legally work. So I got a work permit, went to work in radio, and it was great. It was great. I remember my first paycheck. I'm like, good gosh, I'm being paid to do this. Your first love. Remember your first love? The first person that you really had a connection with? Not just crushes or lust or anything. I'm talking love. It was great. And last but not least, that first kiss. Yeah, don't you wish you could go back and do a better job? Yeah, it's pretty awkward. All right, news on the way. Going to be checking that out. Top of the hour, Monday morning, Sam 103.9.

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2: In the newsroom, I'm Bo Beecraft. A Laurel County man faces several charges after deputies say he chased a woman with a hatchet and damaged property during a domestic disturbance. Sheriff John Rood says deputies responded Wednesday to a report involving 40-year-old Benjamin Holt of East Bernstadt, where investigators say Holt was armed with a hatchet and chased a woman around her vehicle, striking the vehicle with a hatchet and then throwing a machete that nearly hit her. Deputies say Holt later barricaded himself inside a building before being taken into custody after a brief struggle. He's now facing charges including wanton endangerment, resisting arrest, menacing, criminal mischief, and an outstanding warrant for public intox. KSP is investigating a serious crash that injured a mother and her young daughter in Whitley County. 30-year-old Jennifer Dotson was reportedly driving on Liberty Road near Williamsburg when her vehicle crossed into the path of a pickup. Dotson and her 20-month-old daughter suffered serious injuries and were flown to a UK hospital for treatment. Investigators say the child wasn't secured in a child safety seat at the time of the crash. With news, I'm Bo Beecraft.
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4: Daytime highs approaching 90 with fog and spots early today under mainly clear skies. Slight chance of thunderstorms and foggy tonight. Lows level off around 71, partly cloudy skies. Slight chance for storms again tomorrow, 90. In the SAM 1039 Weather Center, I'm meteorologist Laura Lockwood. Right now, 70.

0: Sam 103.9, 720. It's a Monday morning. Yes, it is. Monday is always a struggle, but turns out there is some good news about a Monday. We are, you and me, and I find this hard to believe. It says here we are most productive at 10 a.m. Monday morning. That's about what? A little under 3 hours from right now? We will be the most productive we will be for the entire week. This means Monday morning, that's the best time to tackle your to-do list. Are you going to do that this morning? You don't feel like it? Me neither. Apparently, if we don't get it done by the end of the day, they say it's very unlikely that we will accomplish this for the rest of the week. You need to do it today. Now, the poll went on to say you need to be warned. There is one thing that you should not do on a Monday, and that is go out on a date. Could you imagine going out on a date on a Monday? To me, that would be so odd. Another survey revealed dates scheduled on Mondays are the ones most likely to be canceled. Yeah! Now, the top reasons why we cancel dates on Monday: illness, needing to work out, and basically just being too tired. We're tired! We don't want to fool with you. They say if you're looking for love, shoot for Saturday. That's no big surprise. That is the most popular date night. So there we go. Today is the day to sit down and get your stuff done. If you have a to-do list, and who doesn't, today's the day to dive into it. Yeah. That may happen and that may not. Pretty good chance it won't. 722, the morning show being brought to you by Don Franklin. Forecast coming up.
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11: Daytime highs approaching 90 with fog and spots early today under mainly clear skies. Slight chance of thunderstorms and foggy tonight. Lows level off around 71. Partly cloudy skies. Slight chance for storms again tomorrow, 90. In the SAM 103.9 Weather Center, I'm meteorologist Laura Lockwood. Currently, it's 70 degrees.
0: All right, looking outside, we do have some sunshine this morning. A few clouds floating in, looking pretty good. Do be weather aware, though. We could see some severe weather coming in probably on Tuesday. Is that right? Severe storms, some heavy rain, all that bad stuff. Let me ask you a very important question on this Monday morning. What did you do this past weekend? This past weekend, what did you do? Now, on Saturday, the wife and I went out. We did a few little things. But now, yesterday, Sunday, I don't think I stepped outside the entire day. I did not go outside the entire day yesterday. And I think I slept the entire afternoon. In other words, yeah, I didn't do anything. Now, a third of us lie when asked by coworkers, you know, what we did on the weekend. Why? Because we want to seem like we do exciting things. But let's be honest. You're like me. You probably didn't even leave the house. You slept. 74% of those polled admitted to suffering from weekend envy, believing that friends and colleagues have more fun. They're just like you. Now, the survey found that 33% lied about their weekend when asked about it on a Monday morning. Hey, Terry, what'd you do this weekend? I went skydiving and climbed a mountain and rode a bull. And we don't want to admit that most of our weekend time is spent trying to catch up on housework, paperwork, and endless chores. That's true. And it's a horrible feeling that everyone else is having more fun than we are. Going to parties, you know, traveling, going away. Now, the most common Monday morning lie was that people painted the town red with a friend or their partner. Did you do that? Did you paint downtown London red? This was followed by making up tales of an adventurous activity and then taking part in a course or a training program, which you know down deep in your heart you didn't do any of that stuff. You were like me. You probably didn't even step out of the house yesterday, and you probably slept, which felt pretty good. 728, we got news from the wild side on the way. Stay with us.

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1: Well, this morning we return to the great state of Florida. Yes, the wacky world of Florida. Got a 42-year-old man down there named Eduardo Moraga. Eduardo Moraga. Now, Eduardo works at a Planet Fitness down in Florida. And he did something the other day which was a big no-no. He reportedly stole a female member's credit card. He saw the woman's purse there, went over, slid the card out, and he took it. Now, the question is, what did Eduardo do with this credit card? Now, remember, he works at a Planet Fitness. He's into health. He's into exercise. He's into all this good stuff to make your body better. Apparently, he used the credit card to buy food and beer at a local barbecue joint. Is that healthy stuff, Eduardo? I don't think so. Barbecue and beer? No. Now, the woman noticed the card was missing after receiving notifications on her phone. Yes, people, they send these things out. When you use somebody's card, there's a notification. And it comes to them and they realize somebody is using my card when they're not supposed to. Barbecue and beer. There's even surveillance photos showing Eduardo going into the barbecue place while wearing his orange Planet Fitness uniform, ordering barbecue and beer, and then charging it to the woman's car. They got him. He was arrested. He was released after posting $2,500 on bond. They haven't said what kind of barbecue he got or what kind of beer he ordered. We'd kind of like to know. What kind of barbecue and what kind of beer can you order when you work at Planet Fitness? Is it something healthy? Is it something good for you? If it is, let us know. So there we go. All right, 7:37. We'll come back. We'll check out the forecast. The Morning Show. 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
10: Daytime highs approaching 90 with fog and spots early today under mainly clear skies. Slight chance of thunderstorms and foggy tonight. Lows level off around 71, partly cloudy skies. Slight chance for storms again tomorrow, 90. In the Sam 103.9 Weather Center, I'm meteorologist Laura Lockwood. Currently, it's 70 degrees.
1: You know, today, tomorrow, Maybe the rest of the week be a good week to take off. It's going to be around 90. Good Lord. Be careful if you're going to be outside working, people. Hot, hot, hot. The dog days of summer, as they call them. You know, we're all trying to save a little bit of money these days. And when you go eat out somewhere, it's expensive. I don't care if you go to fast food or, you know, a big fancy restaurant. It's going to cost you a lot of money to eat out. Now, one of the most common things we do to save money is cook our own meals, which is great. We go in, we buy a little bit of food, we can make as much as we want. We can eat the leftovers. You know, making your own food is good, but there is a problem. Number one, you have to know how to cook, and number two, you have to enjoy your own food. Do you enjoy doing your own cooking? Now, they did a poll. They asked people to rate their cooking prowess, and 43% of people claim, and we will underline the word claim, that they are a good cook. My mom was a good cook. I think my sister's a good cook. Me? 43% of people say they are a good cook. 30% say, and this will probably be me, we're just okay. We will not starve to death. Sometimes we make good stuff, and then sometimes we make stuff that, yeah, not even the dog or cat will eat. Now, 19% consider themselves to be a great cook, while just 7% say they totally suck at it. That might be my wife. My wife will tell you that. Of those, 5% describe themselves as bad, and 2% say they are absolutely terrible at cooking. So what about you? Are you going to starve to death? Are you glad we have these apps for delivery? Thank goodness for fast food. Stay with us. We'll wrap up the news, top of the hour, Sam 103.9.

0: All right, we'll wrap up news. Top of the hour for this Monday morning. You know, I love going out and getting a good hamburger. I love a good hamburger. And they've come, USA Today sat down the other day, and they came up with the top 10 fast food burgers here in America that we love the most. Now, here in London, we can't get some of these fast food burgers. Why? Because we don't have the fast food place here. As a matter of fact, some of these places are not even around us whatsoever. I mean, some of them you got to drive far off to even find. But this morning, I'm going to tell you the top 10, okay? Here we go. Coming in at number 10, we've got the Double Meat Whataburger from Whataburger. No, I've never had one. Have you? I don't even know what a burger is. I have no clue. I have never seen one, never ate it one, no. Now, this one I do know, the Son of Baconator from Wendy's. I mean, even the name sounds good. The Son of Baconator. Number 8, the Simple Whopper from Burger King. Yes, a lot of people snub their nose. Oh, it's Burger King. I'm not going to eat that. The Whopper, number 8. Number 7, the Cheeseburger from Five Guys, which is not a bad burger. I just can't afford it. Last time I ate there, I got a burger, fries, and a drink, and it was like $25. Are you kidding? $25 for a cheeseburger? Number 6, the Smokestack from Shake Shack. No, not a clue. This one I do like, and every time I get around one of these, I will eat it. The Butter Burger Cheese Double from Culver's. We need a Culver's here in London. They've got one in Somerset. Good Lord, that's a good hamburger. Number 4, the Papa Burger from A&W. I think we've got one of those in, what, Somerset? This one is in Richmond, I believe. The Original Double from Freddy's. I think I've had that one. Now, these last two, not a clue. The Double Double from In-N-Out. Where is the closest In-N-Out? Do we have one around us? Does Louisville have one? And coming in at number 1, never heard of this place, the Double Char from Habit Burger and Grill. Apparently that's out in California, is that right? Apparently if you want a good burger, you got to drive all the way out to California. So there we go, the top 10 burgers in America. No, the McDonald's burgers didn't make the list. Nowhere to be seen. The Morning Show being brought to you by Don Franklin. Forecast on the way.
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4: 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For over 40 years, I've been a lawyer in Prestonsburg for people who couldn't afford one. Minors with black lung, folks fighting for disability, families facing eviction. So when 88-year-old Congressman Hal Rogers casts a deciding vote to slash Medicaid, right here in the poorest district in America, I decided to run against him. His vote slashing Medicaid for our neighbors, it will result in hospitals closing. When you need an emergency room, it might be too far away. And another thing, when Washington proposed paying $1.8 billion to the January 6th rioters, the people who attacked police officers, Hal Rogers actually voted in committee to pay them. Taking health care from working families, rewarding people who beat up police officers, those are not East Kentucky values. I'm Ned Pillersdorf, and I approve this message. Hal Rogers forgot who he works for. I never will.
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10: Mainly sunny today with highs around 90. Partly cloudy skies with fog tonight. Slight chance of thunderstorms. Lows level off around 71. A blend of clouds and sun with fog at times early tomorrow. Slight chance of thunderstorms. High temperatures reach up to 90. In the SAM 103.9 Weather Center, I'm meteorologist Laura Lockwood. Right now, 70.
0: All right, coming up in a few minutes, like I said, we'll wrap up news. They asked the question the other day, which states in America curse the most and which curse the least? Now, when I saw this, I thought to myself, yeah, this is true. Ohio. Ohio came out on top when it comes to states, that basically shoot out foul words the most. And I could believe that. I've had several friends who live up in Ohio, and their favorite word is the F word, and they say it quite often. I mean, it could be about anything. I mean, if you ask them, you know, if their cereal is any good, and they will use the F word. Now, rounding out the top five most foul-mouthed states are Maryland, New Jersey, Louisiana, and Illinois. On the other hand, people in Washington State swear the least, followed by Massachusetts, Arizona, Texas, which I find hard to believe, and then Virginia. Now, they also looked at the most polite states in America. The most courteous people are in South Carolina, North Carolina, Maryland, Louisiana, and Georgia, basically southern states. While the rudest are found in Wisconsin, Massachusetts, and this is where it gets interesting for Kentucky, because the next three all border Kentucky. And we know these people well. And according to this, they're not courteous, and they don't say thank you. We've got Indiana, Tennessee, and you guessed it, Ohio. We are surrounded by people who are just rude. How true. We got news on the way. We'll wrap it up. Morning show being brought to you by Don Franklin. Good morning.

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1: In the newsroom, I'm Bo Beecraft. Two people were taken to the hospital after a three-vehicle crash in Somerset on Thursday, with firefighters responding to reports of a rollover collision and a trapped driver on Highway 27. Crews arrived at the scene to find one vehicle overturned, having to stabilize it before safely removing the driver. Both injured individuals were transported for further medical treatment, and firefighters remained at the scene to assist with traffic control and cleanup. No additional details have been released, and the investigation into the crash continues. Kentucky's longest-serving mayor, Walter Lee Cash of Broadhead, has died at the age of 91. Cash served as mayor for 23 years and was known throughout Rockcastle County for his community service and volunteer efforts. His obituary notes he often used his own equipment to complete city projects, helping residents without accepting payment. Cash also played a major role in supporting the community's Little World's Fair. Visitation was held August 8th at Owens Chapel. With news, I'm Bo Beecraft.
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3: Mainly sunny today with highs around 90. Partly cloudy skies with fog tonight. Slight chance of thunderstorms. Lows of low around 71. A blend of clouds and sun with fog at times early. Tomorrow, slight chance of thunderstorms. High temperatures reach up to 90. In the SAM 1039 Weather Center, I'm meteorologist Laura Lockwood. Right now, 70.

0: All right, it's 8:20 on this Monday morning. We got 70 degrees with some sunshine out there. We'll check out that forecast. Well, it's hard to believe when we talked about this earlier this morning. It's almost football season. High school football is going to be starting soon. Not this Friday, but maybe next Friday? I mean, it's here. Football season's here. College. I'm optimistic about UK. I don't know. We may win some games this year. We shall see. Now, they ask Americans to choose between pairs of sports. Do you like football or baseball more? Soccer, ice hockey, baseball, basketball? What do you like? Now, it's no big surprise. The number one sport that we love the most is, football. For me, it used to be basketball, but things have changed over the years. I love watching football. I love going to Richmond, watching Eastern Kentucky play football. I love watching UK play football. 65% of Americans prefer football to basketball. And here in Kentucky, that's saying quite a lot. Because as we all know, we are a basketball state. Now, I still love basketball and love to watch the Wildcats. But I will take football over basketball. 69% prefer football over baseball. And 71% say, you can keep soccer. I'll take American football. And when it comes to ice hockey, we don't even know what that is in Kentucky. 76% say, give me football. Now, Americans are closely divided about whether they prefer baseball or basketball. 48% say baseball, 52% say baseball, and 52% say basketball. And soccer narrowly beats hockey in popularity, 54% to 46%. So what about you? What is your favorite sport? Now, my son loves soccer. Soccer is number one for him. He can't understand why I like football. I like football because it gives you the chance to knock the heck out of somebody and run right over top of them. Isn't that true? Is that why you love football? Get to knock people down and just basically walk all over them. It's 8:22, The Morning Show, being brought to you by Don Franklin. Forecast coming up.
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12: Mainly sunny today with highs around 90. Partly cloudy skies with fog tonight. Slight chance of thunderstorms. Lows of low around 71. A blend of clouds and sun with fog at times early tomorrow. Slight chance of thunderstorms. High temperatures reach up to 90. In the SAM 103.9 Weather Center, I'm meteorologist Laura Lockwood. Right now, it's 72 degrees.
0: All right, it's 8:26. We got our bag of stuff ready to go. We'll wrap up the morning show here in about 20 minutes. If you didn't know it, Major League Baseball had their trade deadline thing last week. That is where players get traded off from certain teams. If you don't want a player, you can just send him to another team, and they'll either give you money or another player or whatever. Now, that brings up the question, how would it be if they could trade you, you know, with jobs? Have you ever thought about it? What if you were traded from your job? I mean, you have this job, you're working at a place. One day they walk in and they say, hey, Bob, guess what? We've decided to trade you off to so-and-so company. They're going to give us some money and, you know, some workers to be named later. Would you be happy with that? Would you be happy if your place of employment could trade you off to another company? Now, 23% of people say that they thought that would, you know, be pretty good. They have a positive reaction to being traded, including 6% of people saying, yes, I would love to be traded to another company. Now, 17% had a somewhat negative feeling, and 29% say they would be very upset if their company traded them off. Now, most of those people were older people, and you can understand why. You've been with a company for years. You kind of settled in. Next thing you know, boom, you're uprooted and sent somewhere else. So what about you? Would you like to be traded? Be traded to another company for an employee to be named later? It's 8:28. We'll check out the forecast. The Morning Show being brought to you by Don Franklin.

All right, 8:34. Stay with us. We got our bag of stuff. We'll wrap up the morning show here in a sec. How many breakups would you say you have gone through in your entire life? I mean, I've got some people, they met somebody in grade school. They started dating them in, I don't know, junior high, middle school, went through high school, college, and got married, and they're still married today. Never went through a breakup, never once, nothing. And then I've known some people who have been married 5 or 6 times and have dated people, and they just can't seem to, you know, find anybody. Now, the top answer was just 2 or 3. No matter your age, a third of people have gone through 2 or 3 breakups. 12% said 0. And I know people like that, too, like I just said. Another 12% said only 1. And about 25% of us have been through 1 breakup or less. Now, 29% have been through

0: 3, including 5% who said more than 10. I think we know those people. Now, the poll also asked whether it's harder to dump someone or be dumped. And the most popular answer was, and this is true, they both suck. They both suck. It's hard to dump somebody, and it's also hard to be dumped. 43% said it's equally hard. 32% said being dumped sucks more. And 12% said dumping someone is worse. Now, do you think breaking up with people is a skill that you get better at? I mean, let's be honest. When it's your first time and you're breaking up with somebody, it's awkward and it's hard and it's heartbreaking. But after you do it once, twice, three times, four times, five times, 37% said yes, you get better at it as you go along. They say practice makes perfect. So what about you? How many breakups have you been through? I hope not that many. I have been through a few. Been through a few. It's 8:37. We'll check out that forecast. Morning show brought to you by Don Franklin.
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14: Sam 103.9. Mainly sunny today with highs around 90. Partly cloudy skies with fog tonight. Slight chance of thunderstorms. Lows of low around 71. A blend of clouds and sun with fog at times early tomorrow. Slight chance of thunderstorms. High temperatures reach up to 90. In the SAM 1039 Weather Center, I'm meteorologist Laura Lockwood. Right now, it's 72 degrees.
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1: You've played it cool and I played it dumb. 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

0: right, we got to go. We got to go. It's 8:49. Here's your bag of stuff. In Germany, a guy broke into a store, and he stole some merchandise. Now, this happens all the time. But this time, on his way out, this guy snagged his jacket, and when he did, it ripped open. Now, it was a down jacket, and as he walked, his jacket is leaking feathers, and it leaked feathers all the way home. Yeah, just like Hansel and Gretel. Now, police followed the trail of feathers, and yeah, he's been arrested. He left the trail. 17% of us have never, ever, ever bought ice cream from an ice cream truck. That's sad. I can still remember the smell of the exhaust, and it mixes with the smell of the ice cream when you open up that door. Got all that cold air coming out, that exhaust blowing up. I can still smell that. 10% of us are already decorating for, you got it, Halloween. I mean, if you go out to the stores, they've got Halloween everywhere. Scientists just snapped the sharpest image of the sun ever. They say you can see everything. Home Depot is already rolling out Christmas stuff. I know we went to some stores over in Somerset this past Saturday. Oh, yeah, Christmas is there. Tucked in right beside Halloween. Google Assistant goes away next month. It's being replaced by something else, right? I hope so. An influencer says his 50-piece KFC popcorn chicken bucket only had 35 pieces. So I tell you what, if you go to KFC and you get one of those, may want to pour it out and count them. I don't know. Next year's Super Bowl will be landing on ABC and ESPN. And Disney, now Disney owns ABC and ESPN. They've already sold out the commercial slots. Yes, already gone. Price tag, are you ready for this? $10 million for 30 seconds. That's $333,000 per second. A new study says squeezing your partner's butt will lower stress. Now keep that in mind. It is your partner, okay? 10% of us are already decorating for Halloween. I think we already knew that, didn't we? Yeah. Most of us already knew that. Most of us sleep best at 67 degrees. And new trend, learning a manual skill outside your college major to protect yourself from future AI. Got something to fall back on. And that's some stuff to think about on this Monday. Check out Don Franklin, DonFranklinAuto.com. Your forecast coming up.
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11: Mainly sunny today with highs around 90. Partly cloudy skies with fog tonight. Slight chance of thunderstorms. Lows of a low around 71. A blend of clouds and sun with fog at times early tomorrow. Slight chance of thunderstorms. High temperatures reach up to 90. In the SAM 103.9 Weather Center, I'm meteorologist Laura Lockwood. Right now, it's 72 degrees.
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Niall Horan with Taste So Good on Sam 103.9, your number one hit music station. It's Middays with Dave. I'm Dave Begley on this Monday. Hope you guys had a great weekend, but back to work. Got to support those habits of ours, you know, food, shelter, gas. It's also National Lazy Day. And we'll talk more about that in a bit. Just ahead, Russell Dickerson and Teddy Swims. Right now, it's Justin Bieber featuring Skrillex and Blood. Sorry.

0: Mr. Know-It-All. That's Teddy Swims on Sam 103.9. I'm Dave Begley. This Monday, getting your work week off on the right foot, and National Lazy Day, giving us permission to relax and kick back. I mean, maybe you're back at the job site or office after a busy weekend and maybe getting a little peace and quiet, right? So we're going to be a little lazy here about National Lazy Day. Not much information regarding this annually celebrated holiday, as I don't feel like doing the research. So, yeah, I'm going to be lazy. Coming up, we'll have a look at the forecast. Music from the Chainsmokers at the bottom of the hour, the community calendar.
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9: Weather. Mainly sunny today with highs around 90. Partly cloudy skies with fog tonight. Slight chance of thunderstorms. Lows of a low around 71. A blend of clouds and sun, with fog at times early. Tomorrow, slight chance of thunderstorms. High temperatures reach up to 90. In the Sam 103.9 Weather Center, I'm meteorologist Laura Lockwood. Currently, it's 74 degrees.
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Midnight Sun, that's Zara Larsson on Sam 103.9. I'm Dave Begley. Well, Friday night, the weather held off for us. We had a great Town Center summer concert season finale. We had Pistol Whip open up for Grand Funk Railroad, and great shows, and great food, great crowd. Thanks to all you guys for coming out to see us. Yours truly and Terry Harris was on stage emceeing. We had a great time. I want to thank Chris Robinson and Kaylin Stewart at London Tourism and Parks for having us out again this year. Also, Travis Ferris and Kip Jervis for doing the stage work, getting those great acts in again this year. MB Productions, Aaron and Philip Mobley for the great sound again this year. So, looking forward to next season. We're excited to see who we'll get next year. Well, here's what's coming up today at the Laurel County Public Library, 6 p.m. this evening, Homeschool Open House. Coming up tomorrow at 6, Bookmarked Book Club, Tracking Ted Bundy at 6 tomorrow evening as well. Coming up Wednesday at 2, Kentucky Room Archives. At 4, Thursday, Dungeons and Dragons Club will be meeting. And 6 p.m. Thursday, Voices in the Round. 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The Rockcastle County 4th Annual Youth Squirrel Hunt and Campout is coming up this weekend, Friday and Saturday, in Mount Vernon. For more information or to register, you can call Rick Fry at 308-4746 or Stacy Faulkner at 599-6425. Also coming up this Friday, here in London, we have Food Truck Friday, the final Food Truck Friday of the season. 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Perfect excuse to get out and hang out with your friends, enjoy some good food and good entertainment. Yeah, we have London's very own Jordan Allen in concert on the stage starting at 6 o'clock. 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

0: Hated I Made You Love Me. That's Ariana Grande on Sam 103.9. I'm Dave Begley. It is Monday, and Mondays are always a struggle. But here's some good news. We're at our most productive 10 a.m. on Monday mornings, which is coming up. We also feel as alert as we will all week. Now, this means Monday mornings are the best time to tackle your to-do list, since anything on it that doesn't get done by the end of the day is unlikely to get accomplished. Be warned, though, one thing that shouldn't be on that Monday to-do list is going out on a date. Another poll revealed dates scheduled on Mondays are most likely to be canceled. The top date cancellation excuses include illness, needing to work out, and being too tired. And if you're looking for love, shoot for Saturday instead. It's the most popular date night. Just ahead, get you back to the music with Sabrina Carpenter on Sam.
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A nice vodka cranberry for you. Compliments of the gentleman at the end of the bar, Conan Gray, on Sam 103.9, London's hit music station. It's Middays with Dave. I'm Dave Begley on this Monday, and National S'mores Day. We'll talk about s'mores here in a bit. Just ahead, Addison Rae has a Diet Pepsi for you. Also some Justin Bieber. Right now it's Ella Langley, Choosing Texas, on Sam.

0: Speed Demon, that's Justin Bieber on Sam 1039. Good morning, I'm Dave Begley. It is Monday and National S'mores Day, recognizing our most popular campfire treat. Love s'mores. S'mores consist of a roasted marshmallow with a layer of chocolate bar sandwiched between two pieces of graham cracker. I mean, how do you go wrong with that, right? So, have some s'mores today. You don't have to do it over a campfire. You can just roast them over a stove burner or whatever. Coming up, we'll have a look at the forecast. We'll get you back to the music with Taylor Swift. And at the bottom of the hour, the Birthday Club.
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12: Sunny today with highs around 90. Partly cloudy skies with fog tonight. Slight chance of thunderstorms. Lows of a lot for around 71. A blend of clouds and sun with fog at times early. Tomorrow, slight chance of thunderstorms. High temperatures reach up to 90. In the Sam 1039 Weather Center, I'm meteorologist Laura Lockwood. Currently 79.
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0: The Great Divide. That's Noah Kahn on Sam 1039. Dave Begley here with a look at the Birthday Club. And first and foremost, happy birthday to my princess, Jalen Smith, my god-granddaughter. She celebrated her 14th birthday Saturday. Happy birthday from me and Mare Mare. We love you. Happy birthday today to Robert Bowling. That's from all your family and friends. Stephanie Danforth, happy birthday from your husband and kids. Brandon Cahill, 15 today. Happy birthday from Mom, Dad, and your little sister. And a happy birthday to Allie Timmons from the gang at work. And all of us here at Sam 1039 wish all those a happy birthday too, and many more. They're celebrating with some famous folks like actor James Reynolds, 80 today. Singer, flutist Ian Anderson, Jethro Tull, 79. Actor Antonio Banderas is 66. Drummer John Ferris of NXS, 65. Former boxer Riddick Bowe, 59. And reality TV star Kylie Jenner is 29.
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0: Teddy Swims, Bad Dreams on Sam 1039. I'm Dave Begley. Well, a third of us lie when we're asked by our coworkers what we were up to over the weekend so as not to appear boring, according to a new survey. But, I mean, we can say, yeah, I just went out to see Grand Funk Railroad in concert. Town Center Park, Pistol Whip opened up for them. We had great food trucks, so good food, drinks, big crowd, weather held off for us. So, yeah, it's a great night, Friday night. But 74% of those surveyed admitted to suffering from weak envy, believing friends and colleagues had more fun than we did. Now, the survey found 33% lied about their weekend when asked about it on Monday morning. We don't want to admit that most of our weekend time was spent trying to catch up with housework, paperwork, endless chores. It's the horrible feeling that everyone else is having a better time than us. Going away, partying, having fun. Most common Monday morning lie was that people painted the town red with a friend or partner. This was followed by made-up tales of an adventurous activity and then taking part in a course or training program. So, how about you? Coming up, we'll get you back to the music with Kehlani on Sam.
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Olivia Rodrigo, Drop Dead on Sam 103.9. Your number one choice for hit music. It's Middays with Dave. I'm Dave Begley on this Monday. Hope your new work week is off on the right foot. Hopefully you had a great weekend. It's also Agent Orange Awareness Day. We'll talk more about that in a bit. Just ahead, One Republic and Ariana Grande. Right now it's The Weeknd with Heartless.

0: Hate That I Made You Love Me, Ariana Grande on Sam 103.9. I'm Dave Begley on this Monday and Agent Orange Awareness Day. Now, in the early 1960s, Americans used the herbicide in Vietnam to clear thick foliage from battlegrounds to eliminate the enemy's protective ground cover. But the use of Agent Orange impacted U.S. troops and the Vietnamese troops and civilians. It cost hundreds of thousands of lives and continues to impact survivors today. Coming up, we'll have a look at the forecast, and we'll get you back to the music with Cat's Eye on Sam.
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17: Weather. Mainly sunny today with highs around 90. Partly cloudy skies with fog tonight. Slight chance of thunderstorms. Lows of low around 71. A blend of clouds and sun with fog at times early. Tomorrow, slight chance of thunderstorms. High temperatures reach up to 90. In the SAM 103.9 Weather Center, I'm meteorologist Laura Lockwood. Currently, it's 82 degrees.
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Alex Warren, Fever Dream on Sam 103.9. I'm Dave Begley. Look at traffic. No traffic problems have been texted in so far, so looks like smooth sailing for your lunch run. But we do have school back in session, as you know, so watch out for the school buses later this afternoon.

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0: Chris Brown featuring Bryson Tiller, It Depends, on Sam 103.9. I'm Dave Begley. We're rolling up on the noon hour already, just about lunchtime. The case of rap icon Tupac Shakur's killing has been unresolved for decades. Now, the man charged in his 1996 killing in Las Vegas is going to trial. Dwayne Kef D. Davis, who's 63, faces one charge of murder with a deadly weapon with the intent to promote, further, or assist a criminal gang in Shakur's death. Jury selection begins today, with the trial scheduled to last about a month. Shakur, who also went by the names Tupac and Machiavelli, is considered one of the most influential rappers of all time. Coming up, I'll get you back to the music with Zara Larsson on Sam.
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Martin Garrix featuring Ed Sheeran, Repeat It. Okay. Martin Garrix featuring Ed Sheeran, Repeat It on Sam 103.9. Your number one hit music station. It's Middays with Dave. I'm Dave Begley on this Monday. And it's also National Shapewear Day. What is shapewear? I'll tell you in a bit. Just ahead, Somber and Gracie Abrams. Right now, it's Sabrina Carpenter with Feather on Sam.

0: Hit the Wall. That's Gracie Abrams on Sam 1039. I'm Dave Begley. Good afternoon. It's Monday and National Shapewear Day. Celebrating the history, current trends, and continued use and evolution of body-shaping garments or undergarments. As far back as Greek and Roman times, evidence exists from archaeological drawings depicting women in corset-like garments. They're not as constricting, cumbersome, and impractical as they used to be, thankfully. I could use something around my belly to kind of suck that in there. Hey, never mind. Coming up, we'll have a look at the forecast, and we'll get you back to the music with Dua Lipa on Sam.
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13: Weather. Mainly sunny skies this afternoon with highs around 90. Slight chance of thunderstorms with fog in spots tonight. Lows level off around 71, partly cloudy. Slight chance of thunderstorms with fog early tomorrow. High temperatures reach up to 90, a mix of clouds and sun. In the Sam 103.9 Weather Center, I'm meteorologist Ray Miller. Right now, it's 83 degrees.
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0: Dracula. That's Tame Impala on Sam 103.9. Dave Begley here. Question. If someone showed up at your house right now, would the first words out of your mouth be, "Sorry it's such a mess," or "Look over my mess"? Yeah. A new survey by Swiffer found 45% of Gen Zers and millennials would be embarrassed if someone saw the current state of their home. The top excuse for not cleaning was, "I just don't have time." But is it really true? The average person said it would take about 2 hours to clean their entire place, and they usually procrastinate for almost 3 hours before they start. 36% say the only time they really clean is when they're expecting guests. Otherwise, they just deal with the filth. Not everyone is a total slob, though. 45% say they do at least some cleaning each day. Kitchens and living rooms are the most likely to be tidied up daily. But 31% admit there's at least one room that hasn't been cleaned in over 6 months. Coming up, get you back to the music with Renee Rapp on Sam.
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3: 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Do you feel stupid for buying a timeshare? Don't. It's not your fault. You were most likely told you could rent it, and it was a great financial investment. And the deal was available today only. If this happened to you,

0: minors with black lung, folks fighting for disability, families facing eviction. So when 88-year-old Congressman Hal Rogers casts a deciding vote to slash Medicaid, right here in the poorest district in America, I decided to run against him. His vote slashing Medicaid for our neighbors, it will result in hospitals closing. When you need an emergency room, it might be too far away. And another thing, when Washington proposed paying $1.8 billion to the January 6 rioters, the people who attacked police officers, Hal Rogers actually voted in committee to pay them. Taking health care from working families, rewarding people who beat up police officers, those are not East Kentucky values. I'm Ned Pillersdorf, and I approve this message. Hal Rogers forgot who he works for. I never will.
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0: Post Malone and Morgan Wallen, I Had Some Help, on Sam 103.9. I'm Dave Begley. Well, if you went to the movies over the weekend, you probably saw Spider-Man. Now, Spider-Man, Brand New Day, broke the Avengers Endgame record for the biggest North American opening weekend with $360 million in ticket sales from theaters in the U.S. and Canada. The Odyssey was a very distant second with $31.5 million, One Night Only, $5.7 million, Super Troopers 3, $4 million, and Toy Story 5 raked in $3.9 million. Here's what's on the small screen tonight. If you call your 85-inch flat screen hanging on your wall small, you have the 1% Club on Fox at 8, followed by The Quiz at 9. On ABC, Dancing with the Stars comes on tonight at 8. Who Wants to Be a Millionaire is on at 9. Celebrity Family Feud at 10. On CBS, The Neighborhood is on at 8 and 8:30. FBI airs at 9, and CIA wraps up the night at 10. And on NBC, you've got American Ninja Warrior at 8 and The Wall at 10. Here on Sam, coming right up, Teddy Swims.
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The Weeknd, Cry For Me on Sam 103.9, London's hit music station. It's Middays with Dave. I'm Dave Begley on this Monday and National Connecticut Day. We'll talk about Connecticut here in a bit. Just ahead, Ed Sheeran and Sabrina Carpenter. Right now, it's Ariana Grande, Hate That I Made You Love Me.

0: Are you coming in or what?
1: Sabrina Carpenter, House Tour on Sam 1039. I'm Dave Begley. Good Monday afternoon and happy National Connecticut Day. Even though on this date in 1821, Missouri became the 24th state admitted to the Union. But we celebrate Connecticut today, recognizing the contributions of the fifth state to join the United States. Like other colonies of the region, the Dutch first explored and founded trading posts in Connecticut. Production of brass buttons and munitions placed the colony in a position to later supply the Revolutionary Army. The colonial governor of Connecticut, Jonathan Trumbull, was the only governor who supported independence. So hats off to Connecticut and Governor Trumbull. Coming up, we'll have a look at the forecast and Olivia Rodrigo on Sam.
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13: Sam 1039 weather.
14: Sunshine mixed with clouds at times this afternoon, with daytime highs approaching 90.
0: Partly cloudy skies with fog in spots. Tonight, slight chance of thunderstorms. Lows dip down to about 71. A mix of clouds and sun and foggy early tomorrow. Slight chance of thunderstorms. Daytime highs approaching 90. In the SAM 103.9 Weather Center, I'm meteorologist Ray Miller. Right now, 86.
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0: Golden. That's Huntrix on Sam 103.9. Dave Begley here. Well, a study used data from monitored phone calls to determine which states residents curse the most and the least. Guess who came out on top? Yep, you guessed it, Ohio. Rounding out the top five most foul-mouthed states are Maryland, New Jersey, Louisiana, and Illinois. On the other hand, people in Washington state swear the least, followed by folks in Massachusetts, Arizona, Texas, and Virginia. Researchers also gathered data on the most polite states based on use of the words please and thank you. The most courteous people are in South Carolina, North Carolina, Maryland, Louisiana, and Georgia, while the rudest are found in Wisconsin, Massachusetts, Indiana, Tennessee, and, you guessed it, Ohio. Now, let's back up here. Monitored phone calls? Were these people made aware that their calls were monitored? Did they agree to this? Or are we just being monitored? I guess we need to watch what we say over the phone, right? Coming up, get you back to the music with Benson Boone.
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0: The Kid Leroy with Girls on Sam 103.9. I'm Dave Begley. A Brazilian state legislature has increasingly found its voting sessions invaded by a group of unexpected visitors. Capybaras. And my wife loves capybaras. We were at the Showcase of Citrus, which has wildlife there, last year while we were in Orlando, Florida, and they had capybaras there. She fell in love with them. But the notoriously chill rodents strolled through the front door of the local legislative building in central Brazil and surprised lawmakers who were preparing for a vote last week. The building sits next to a park filled with wildlife. A staffer filmed the unexpected visit of the rodents that are native to South America and tried to lead the animals out to head back to the park. The staffer said they show up quite often, so we've gotten used to seeing them. Capybaras have surged in global popularity online due to their remarkably calm demeanor and highly social nature. Now, they are cute, but kind of nasty. Coming up, we'll have you back to the music with Doja Cat on Sam.
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Zara Larson, Midnight Sun on Sam 103.9. Your number one choice for hit music. It's Middays with Dave. I'm Dave Begley on this Monday, and National Spoil Your Dog Day. As if we didn't do that every day, but we'll talk about that in a bit. Just ahead, Somber and Tame Impala. Right now, it's SZA on Sam.

0: Dracula, Tame Impala on Sam 1039. I'm Dave Begley on this Monday afternoon and National Spoil Your Dog Day. As if we don't spoil our dogs every day, right? I have a couple of dogs, one outside, one inside. Sometimes they change places, but they don't get along real good, so I gotta kind of keep them separated. But spend time with your cuddly canine today. Make them feel super special. Maybe give them an extra treat or two. Dogs have been considered man's best friend for decades, centuries even. And they are. Dogs are just better beings than we are, aren't they? Really? If people were more like dogs, be a much better place. Coming up, we'll have a look at the forecast, and we'll get you back to the music with Post Malone.
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9: Highs level off around 90 this afternoon under mainly sunny skies. Partly cloudy skies with fog in spots. Tonight, slight chance of thunderstorms. Lows dip down to about 71. A mix of clouds and sun with fog at times early. Tomorrow, slight chance for storms. High temperatures reach up to 90. In the Sam 1039 Weather Center, I'm meteorologist Ray Miller. Currently 88.
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0: One Republic, Need Your Love on Sam 1039. Dave Begley here with a survey on social media sins. A recent survey asked people the most common social media sins we commit online. Here's the top 10. Number 1, arguing with random people. Number 2, posting something when you were angry, then regretting it. Number 3, sending sexually provocative messages. Number 4, posting something you regretted while drunk. And number 5, leaving mean or abusive comments on someone's post. Rounding out the top 10, posting a photo or video of someone without their permission, sexting someone nude images, posting revealing images or videos of yourself, arguing with a celebrity on social media, and catfishing people or pretending to be someone else. Yeah, don't do any of those. Coming up, we'll get you back to the music with Ella Langley on Sam.
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0: Where is my husband? That's Ray on Sam 103.9. I'm Dave Begley. One of the most common hacks for saving money, and that's an important thing these days. We're all trying to save money in this economy. But cooking your own meals. Now, there's just one problem with that. You need to know how to cook. Fortunately, most people seem to be okay with it. New poll asked people to rate their cooking prowess, and 43% of people claim they're a good cook. 30% say they're just okay. Now, on the extremes, 19% consider themselves a great cook, while just 7% say they totally suck at it. Of those, 5% describe themselves as bad, and 2% say they're terrible. How about you? I'm lucky. My wife is a great cook, so I eat good. And if I have to, I can cook a few things. I can grill pretty good, and I'm good at breakfast foods for some reason. Yeah, but I mean, I can even make gravy. Not as good as my wife's, but it'll pass. Coming up, we'll get you back to the music with Ariana Grande. And at the top of the hour, Jeremy takes over. It's the Jeremy Show. As for me, I'll be back tomorrow at 9 right here. You guys enjoy the rest of your Monday.
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2: You've played it cool and I've played it dumb. 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Saying, baby, just relax.

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18: Sam 1039
19: weather. Mainly clear sky this afternoon with daytime highs approaching 90. Partly cloudy with fog in spots. Tonight, chance for storms. Lows level off around 71. Slight chance of thunderstorms with fog. Early tomorrow, highs level off around 89. Sunshine mixed with clouds at times. In the SAM 1039 Weather Center, I'm meteorologist Ray Miller. Currently 87.
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1: You know, it's really frustrating to me when somebody camps out in the left lane for miles, just sitting there. 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But why don't they do it in the right lane so they don't stop the flow of traffic and you can get by? So this weekend I had, there's a video. 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
3: 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For over 40 years, I've been a lawyer in Prestonsburg for people who couldn't afford one. Minors with black lung, folks fighting for disability, families facing eviction. So when 88-year-old Congressman Hal Rogers casts a deciding vote to slash Medicaid, right here in the poorest district in America, I decided to run against him. His vote slashing Medicaid for our neighbors, it will result in hospitals closing. When you need an emergency room, it might be too far away. And another thing, when Washington proposed paying $1.8 billion to the January 6 rioters, the people who attacked police officers, Hal Rogers actually voted in committee to pay them. Taking health care from working families, rewarding people who beat up police officers, those are not East Kentucky values. 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
15: Cloudy skies with fog in spots.
16: Tonight,
15: with a chance of thunderstorms.
16: Lows dip down to about 71.
15: A mix of clouds and sun and foggy early tomorrow. Slight chance for storms. Highs around 89. Mainly cloudy skies expected tomorrow night. Chance for storms. Lows around 70. In the SAM 1039 Weather Center, I'm meteorologist Ray Miller. Currently 88.
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1: So Aubrey Plaza is a mom. She's reportedly welcomed her first child with Christopher Abbott. And the news broke after Plaza was spotted in New York with a newborn over the weekend. Her pregnancy has been revealed earlier this year, but first time it'd been spotted.
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1: 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It is Jeremy. No problem. You don't scare me Monday. We'll get through it together with all these great songs, the impossible question, the fun.
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2: I'm Ned Pillersdorf. For over 40 years, I've been a lawyer in Prestonsburg for people who couldn't afford one. Minors with black lung, folks fighting for disability, families facing eviction. So when 88-year-old Congressman Hal Rogers casts a deciding vote to slash Medicaid, right here in the poorest district in America, I decided to run against him. His vote slashing Medicaid for our neighbors, it will result in hospitals closing. When you need an emergency room, it might be too far away. And another thing, when Washington proposed paying $1.8 billion to the January 6th rioters, the people who attacked police officers, Hal Rogers actually voted in committee to pay them. Taking health care from working families, rewarding people who beat up police officers, those are not East Kentucky values. I'm Ned Pillersdorf and I approve this message. Hal Rogers forgot who he works for. I never will.
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10: Sam 1039
11: weather. Low double off around 71 with fog in spots tonight under partly cloudy skies with a chance for storms. Sunshine mixed with clouds at times, with fog in spots early tomorrow. Chance of thunderstorms. High temperatures reach up to 89. Mainly cloudy tomorrow night. Chance of thunderstorms. Lows dip down to about 70. In the SAM 1039 Weather Center, I'm meteorologist Ray Miller. Currently 90.
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0: 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If you got a second, I want to share a video on people who camp out in the left lane instead of just getting over if you're going to go slow. Oh, the video is at facebook.com/Jeremy on the air. I would love for you to watch it.
1: This is an important notice to all U.S. taxpayers. The IRS is giving away billions of dollars in tax savings through a federal program called the Fresh Start Initiative to aid delinquent taxpayers. This initiative was established for anyone facing financial hardship and unable to pay their back taxes. 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
2: What is a small online purchase people are most likely to completely forget they've ordered until it shows up on your doorstep? Open it up. Oh, I forgot I ordered this. Facebook.com/Jeremy on the air is how you get a hold of me. The first person who will correctly give me the right answer, you will win. I try to get back to everybody. Melissa said a pack of batteries. Brian said a kitchen gadget. Nicole said a new phone case. Nicole, you're the closest. It has something to do with your phone, but for me, if I've ordered this, it's probably because something's broken. I need it, and I'm waiting for it. What is a small online purchase most people are most likely to completely forget about they've ordered until it shows up? 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
14: Off around 71 with fog in spots tonight under partly cloudy skies with a chance for storms. Sunshine mixed with clouds at times with fog in spots early tomorrow. Chance of thunderstorms. High temperatures reach up to 89. Mainly cloudy tomorrow night. Chance of thunderstorms. Lows dip down to about 70. In the SAM 103.9 Weather Center, I'm meteorologist Ray Miller. Currently 88.
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2: What is a small online purchase people are most likely to completely forget they've ordered until it shows up on your doorstep? Open it up. Oh, I forgot I ordered this. Facebook.com/Jeremy on the air is how you get a hold of me. The first person who will correctly give me the right answer, you will win. I try to get back to everybody. Melissa said a pack of batteries. Brian said a kitchen gadget. Nicole said a new phone case. Nicole, you're the closest. It has something to do with your phone, but for me, if I've ordered this, it's probably because something's broken. I need it, and I'm waiting for it. What is a small online purchase most people are most likely to completely forget about they've ordered until it shows up? 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
16: Low double off around 71 with fog in spots tonight under partly cloudy skies with a chance for storms. Sunshine mixed with clouds at times with fog in spots early tomorrow. Chance of thunderstorms. High temperatures reach up to 89. Mainly cloudy tomorrow night. Chance of thunderstorms. Lows dip down to about 70. In the SAM 103.9 Weather Center, I'm meteorologist Ray Miller. Currently 87.
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2: 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The IRS won't quit until they get your money. Here's great news, fresh from those in the know. Major changes have happened at the IRS. If you owe more than $10,000, you may be eligible for a 99% reduction of what